0: You don't have just one kind of music on your favorite stream, so why should we? The Moose.
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3: Moose weather.
4: Partly cloudy skies tonight, the low 16. For tomorrow, mainly cloudy. A slight chance of showers in the afternoon, the high 26. The Humidex making it feel like 32. And for the Labor Day long weekend, Saturday, a mix of sun and clouds with a slight chance of showers, the high 24. Sunday, sunny, the high 23. And Labor Day Monday, sunny, the high 26.
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5: Moose weather.
6: Partly cloudy skies tonight, the low 16. For tomorrow, mainly cloudy. A slight chance of showers in the afternoon, the high 26. The Humidex making it feel like 32. And for the Labor Day long weekend, Saturday, a mix of sun and clouds with a slight chance of showers, the high 24. Sunday, sunny, the high 23. And Labor Day Monday, sunny, the high 26.
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0: Like, open the fridge and stuff, and there would be food laid out for us with little pre-wrapped sausages and things.
1: Mm.
0: They have pre-wrapped sausages, but they don't have pre-wrapped bacon.
1: Well, can you blame them?
0: Yeah.

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1: 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We just eat more.
0: And buy really expensive ketchups with it.
1: That's right. All the fanciest Dijon ketchup.

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6: Moose weather.
7: Partly cloudy skies tonight, the low 16. For tomorrow, mainly cloudy. A slight chance of showers in the afternoon, the high 26. The humidex making it feel like 32. And for the Labor Day long weekend, Saturday, a mix of sun and clouds with a slight chance of showers, the high 24. Sunday, sunny, the high 23. And Labor Day Monday, sunny, the high 26.
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0: Moose weather.
4: Partly cloudy skies tonight, the low 16. For tomorrow, mainly cloudy, a slight chance of showers in the afternoon, the high 26, the humid X making it feel like 32. And for the Labor Day long weekend, Saturday, a mix of sun and clouds with a slight chance of showers, the high 24. Sunday, sunny, the high 23. And Labor Day Monday, sunny, the high 26.
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Have you ever seen the rain? I've seen rain. Here comes the rain again. After a rainstorm.

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0: 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Moose weather.
5: Partly cloudy skies tonight, the low 16. For tomorrow, mainly cloudy. A slight chance of showers in the afternoon, the high 26. The Humidex making it feel like 32. And for the Labor Day long weekend, Saturday, a mix of sun and clouds with a slight chance of showers, the high 24. Sunday, sunny, the high 23. And Labor Day Monday, sunny, the high 26.
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3: Partly cloudy skies tonight, the low 16. For tomorrow, mainly cloudy, a slight chance of showers in the afternoon, the high 26, the humidex making it feel like 32. And for the Labor Day long weekend, Saturday, a mix of sun and clouds with a slight chance of showers, the high 24. Sunday, sunny, the high 23. And Labor Day Monday, sunny, the high 26.
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0: Moose weather.
4: Partly cloudy skies tonight, the low 16. For tomorrow, mainly cloudy. A slight chance of showers in the afternoon, the high 26. The humid X making it feel like 32. And for the Labor Day long weekend, Saturday, a mix of sun and clouds with a slight chance of showers, the high 24. Sunday, sunny, the high 23. And Labor Day Monday, sunny, the high 26.
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3: Moose weather.
4: Partly cloudy skies tonight, the low 16. For tomorrow, mainly cloudy. A slight chance of showers in the afternoon, the high 26. The humidex making it feel like 32. And for the Labor Day long weekend, Saturday, a mix of sun and clouds with a slight chance of showers, the high 24. Sunday, sunny, the high 23. And Labor Day Monday, sunny, the high 26.
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0: That was some party, thanks to my buddy's beer and joint. Here's the keys, joint.
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6: Moose weather.
7: Mainly cloudy skies today. A slight chance of showers this afternoon. Today's high 26. The humidex making it feel like 32. For tonight, mainly cloudy. A slight chance of showers this evening. The low 14. And for the Labor Day long weekend, tomorrow, a mix of sun and clouds with a slight chance of showers. The high 24. Sunday, sunny. The high 23. And on Labor Day, Monday, sunny. The high 26.
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4: Mainly cloudy skies today. A slight chance of showers this afternoon. Today's high 26. The humidex making it feel like 32. For tonight, mainly cloudy. A slight chance of showers this evening. The low 14. And for the Labor Day long weekend, tomorrow, a mix of sun and clouds with a slight chance of showers. The high 24. Sunday, sunny. The high 23. And on Labor Day, Monday, sunny. The high 26.

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2: Mainly cloudy skies today. A slight chance of showers this afternoon. Today's high 26, the humidex making it feel like 32. For tonight, mainly cloudy. A slight chance of showers this evening, the low 14. And for the Labor Day long weekend, tomorrow, a mix of sun and clouds with a slight chance of showers, the high 24. Sunday, sunny, the high 23. And on Labor Day, Monday, sunny, the high 26.
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1: Mainly cloudy skies today. A slight chance of showers this afternoon. Today's high 26. The humidex making it feel like 32. For tonight, mainly cloudy. A slight chance of showers this evening. The low 14. And for the Labor Day long weekend, tomorrow, a mix of sun and clouds with a slight chance of showers. The high 24. Sunday, sunny. The high 23. And on Labor Day, Monday, sunny. The high 26.
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0: Mainly cloudy skies today. A slight chance of showers this afternoon. Today's high 26. The humidex making it feel like 32. For tonight, mainly cloudy. A slight chance of showers this evening. The low 14. And for the Labor Day long weekend, tomorrow, a mix of sun and clouds with a slight chance of showers. The high 24. Sunday, sunny. The high 23. And on Labor Day, Monday, sunny. The high 26.
1: This is The Moose.

Mainly cloudy skies today. A slight chance of showers this afternoon. Today's high 26. The humidex making it feel like 32. For tonight, mainly cloudy. A slight chance of showers this evening. The low 14. And for the Labor Day long weekend, tomorrow, a mix of sun and clouds with a slight chance of showers. The high 24. Sunday, sunny. The high 23. And on Labor Day, Monday, sunny. The high 26.

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0: Mainly cloudy skies today. A slight chance of showers this afternoon. Today's high 26. The humidex making it feel like 32. For tonight, mainly cloudy. A slight chance of showers this evening. The low 14. And for the Labor Day long weekend, tomorrow, a mix of sun and clouds with a slight chance of showers. The high 24. Sunday, sunny. The high 23. And on Labor Day, Monday, sunny. The high 26.
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0: Mainly cloudy skies today. A slight chance of showers this afternoon. Today's high 26. The humidex making it feel like 32. For tonight, mainly cloudy. A slight chance of showers this evening. The low 14. And for the Labor Day long weekend, tomorrow, a mix of sun and clouds with a slight chance of showers. The high 24. Sunday, sunny. The high 23. And on Labor Day, Monday, sunny. The high 26.
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4: Mainly cloudy skies today. A slight chance of showers this afternoon. Today's high 26. The humidex making it feel like 32. For tonight, mainly cloudy. A slight chance of showers this evening. The low 14. And for the Labor Day long weekend, tomorrow, a mix of sun and clouds with a slight chance of showers. The high 24. Sunday, sunny. The high 23. And on Labor Day, Monday, sunny. The high 26.
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Mainly cloudy skies today. A slight chance of showers this afternoon. Today's high 26. The humidex making it feel like 32. For tonight, mainly cloudy. A slight chance of showers this evening. The low 14. And for the Labor Day long weekend, tomorrow, a mix of sun and clouds with a slight chance of showers. The high 24. Sunday, sunny. The high 23. And on Labor Day, Monday, sunny. The high 26.

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4: Weather. Mainly cloudy skies today, a slight chance of showers this afternoon. Today's high 26, the humidex making it feel like 32. For tonight, mainly cloudy, a slight chance of showers this evening, the low 14. And for the Labor Day long weekend, tomorrow, a mix of sun and clouds with a slight chance of showers, the high 24. Sunday, sunny, the high 23. And on Labor Day, Monday, sunny, the high 26.
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1: Moose weather. Mainly cloudy skies today. A slight chance of showers this afternoon. Today's high 26. The humidex making it feel like 32. For tonight, mainly cloudy. A slight chance of showers this evening. The low 14. And for the Labor Day long weekend, tomorrow, a mix of sun and clouds with a slight chance of showers. The high 24. Sunday, sunny. The high 23. And on Labor Day, Monday, sunny. The high 26.
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2: Good morning. I'm Casey Kenny. A 35-year-old Smiths Falls man has been charged with second-degree murder and the death of a local woman. Granville County OPP said they went to a residence on Crowder Road in Spencerville on Saturday, where one person was found dead. The victim was identified as 37-year-old Chelsea Swinwood from Spencerville. On Thursday, police arrested and charged Justin Donovan Biscope with second-degree murder and indignity to a body. He remains in custody and is scheduled to appear in court in Brockville on Friday. Granville County OPP continued to investigate, working with several of their partners. Anyone with information regarding the investigation should contact Granville County OPP or Crime Stoppers. It's the last long weekend of the summer, and OPP are asking everyone to slow down, stay alert, drive sober, and wear seatbelts, helmets, or life jackets. Over the last 10 years, police say Labor Day weekend has seen more collisions and fatalities on OPP-patrolled roads, trails, and waterways than any other long weekend. Since 2015, there have been 69 collisions and 76 fatalities over the long weekends alone. They say nearly all the deaths can be attributed to impaired driving, speeding, inattentiveness, and not wearing a seatbelt or helmet or wearing one improperly. On the water, police say nearly all fatalities can be attributed to not wearing a life jacket. They're asking people across Ontario to make safe and reasonable choices to ensure everyone can arrive home safely and enjoy the end of summer. And North Grenville firefighters are making sure they're prepared if there's an emergency on the water. Last weekend, firefighters from the North Grenville Fire Service joined other departments in taking the Ontario Fire College Surface Water Rescue Operations and Technician course. The training began with swim testing and pool-based skill development before moving into hands-on rescue scenarios on local waterways. Participants developed and refined skills in water rescue techniques, risk assessment, scene management, watercraft operations, victim recovery, and advanced rescue tactics used in dynamic aquatic environments. The department is thanking local residents who allowed access to their properties for the practical portions of the course. They say the opportunity helps provide realistic training environments that strengthen the capabilities of firefighters throughout the region. Be the first to know. Sign up and get news alerts delivered directly to your inbox at mykempvillenow.com.
3: Moose weather.
4: In North Grenville, a mix of sun and cloud today, the high 24. Humidex could make it feel like 28. Cloudy this evening with clear breaks overnight, a low of 15. And for the long weekend, sunny with a chance of showers on Saturday, sunny on Sunday, high both days around 22, and sunny for Labor Day Monday, the high 24.
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Happy Friday, and thanks for waking up with the Peter T. Show. That was ex-ambassador Renegades on 97.5 Moose FM. Weather-wise, today we've got sun, a few clouds, and a high of 24. Humidex could make it feel like 28. And today is National Food Bank Day. And if you are picturing food banks serving only people who have completely hit rock bottom, well, congratulations. You have fallen for one of society's least useful myths. The reality is food banks help working families, seniors, students, and people who got blindsided by life. And you know, because life occasionally likes to show up and kick over your budget and then ask if you've considered paying more for groceries. Maybe it was an unexpected car repair. Maybe your rent went up. Maybe the grocery bill somehow now requires a co-signer. That's why National Food Bank Day matters. Hunger doesn't care what your job title is, what you drove to work, or how carefully you've organized a spreadsheet with color-coded tabs. The person standing next to you in line at the store could be struggling. The student serving your coffee could be struggling. Food insecurity is often invisible, but it's a reality for more people than most of us realize. So today is a good reminder that needing help isn't a character flaw. Sometimes life happens, and when it does, food banks are there to make sure people don't have to face hunger alone, because everyone deserves dinner. Here's Platinum Blonde now and Standing in the Dark on Moose FM.

0: 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That was Blue Rodeo, Till I Am Myself Again on 97.5 Moose FM. Thanks for listening to the Peter T. Show. And today is National Food Bank Day, which is basically the day we all stop pretending food banks run on magic and good intentions, because they don't. Food banks exist because regular people donate, volunteer, and care about their neighbors. 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Somewhere in your community, there's a group of people working behind the scenes to make sure families can put food on the table. They're sorting donations, organizing shelves, helping clients, and generally being far more productive than most of us. And they do it quietly. Food banks aren't just emergency cupboards. They're community lifelines. And the best part is, supporting one doesn't require you to climb a mountain, run a marathon, or participate in a team-building trust fall. You can donate food, you can donate money, you can volunteer, you can even simply just spread awareness. National Food Bank Day shines a spotlight on the incredible work these organizations do all year long. So if you've ever wondered how to make a difference in your community, here's a pretty easy starting point. Help the people who are helping everyone else.
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0: In North Grenville, a mix of sun and cloud today, the high 24. Human X could make it feel like 28. Cloudy this evening with clear breaks overnight, a low of 15. And for the long weekend, sunny with a chance of showers on Saturday, sunny on Sunday, high both days around 22, and sunny for Labor Day Monday, the high 24.
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1: Good morning. I'm Casey Kenny. A 35-year-old Smiths Falls man has been charged with second-degree murder and the death of a local woman. Granville County OPP said they went to a residence on Crowder Road in Spencerville on Saturday, where one person was found dead. The victim was identified as 37-year-old Chelsea Swinwood from Spencerville. On Thursday, police arrested and charged Justin Donovan Biscope with second-degree murder and indignity to a body. He remains in custody and is scheduled to appear in court in Brockville on Friday. Granville County OPP continued to investigate, working with several of their partners. Anyone with information regarding the investigation should contact Granville County OPP or Crime Stoppers. It's the last long weekend of the summer, and OPP are asking everyone to slow down, stay alert, drive sober, and wear seatbelts, helmets, or life jackets. Over the last 10 years, police say Labor Day weekend has seen more collisions and fatalities on OPP-patrolled roads, trails, and waterways than any other long weekend. Since 2015, there have been 69 collisions and 76 fatalities over the long weekends alone. They say nearly all the deaths can be attributed to impaired driving, speeding, inattentiveness, and not wearing a seatbelt or helmet or wearing one improperly. On the water, police say nearly all fatalities can be attributed to not wearing a life jacket. They're asking people across Ontario to make safe and reasonable choices to ensure everyone can arrive home safely and enjoy the end of summer. And North Grenville firefighters are making sure they're prepared if there's an emergency on the water. Last weekend, firefighters from the North Grenville Fire Service joined other departments in taking the Ontario Fire College Surface Water Rescue Operations and Technician course. The training began with swim testing and pool-based skill development before moving into hands-on rescue scenarios on local waterways. Participants developed and refined skills in water rescue techniques, risk assessment, scene management, watercraft operations, victim recovery, and advanced rescue tactics used in dynamic aquatic environments. The department is thanking local residents who allowed access to their properties for the practical portions of the course. They say the opportunity helps provide realistic training environments that strengthen the capabilities of firefighters throughout the region. Be the first to know. Sign up and get news alerts delivered directly to your inbox at mykempvillenow.com.
2: Moose weather.
3: In North Grenville, a mix of sun and cloud today, the high 24. Humidex could make it feel like 28. Cloudy this evening with clear breaks overnight, a low of 15. And for the long weekend, sunny with a chance of showers on Saturday, sunny on Sunday, high both days around 22, and sunny for Labor Day Monday, the high 24.
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0: Triumph, somebody's out there. We're playing the biggest variety on 97.5 Moose FM. 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Humidex going to make it feel like 28. Thanks for tuning in. It's the Peter T. Show, and it is time now for a 73's Talk brought to you by Myers Chevrolet Buick GMC. And joining me today is the voice of the 73's, Casey Kenny. Good morning, Casey.
1: Hey, Peter. Thanks a lot for having me in. Yeah, it's crazy to think that training camp's been underway now for over a week over at the North Grenville Municipal Center. Had a chance to go by earlier this week, and it's pretty exciting. Lots of different drills going on, kind of figuring out different systems and whatnot. Still a number of players there. Haven't quite got it cut down to what the team will be once the regular season starts up on the 18th, but pretty exciting for sure. 73s opened up the preseason last weekend. That was on Sunday. The game was in Nepean at the Sportsplex. Ended up falling 4-2 to the Raiders, but it was a really young lineup that the 73s iced. Most of the players were either draft picks from this most recent draft or from the season before that. So it was nice to be able to see some of the young guys, kind of see what they look like, how their development's coming, whatnot. It was a good game, considering that they really had only been in camp for two or three days by the time that game was played. So pretty good hockey. And the ball keeps on rolling with the first preseason home game coming up this weekend.
0: Now, what time is the game on Sunday?
1: Yeah, so the game at the North Grenville Municipal Center on Sunday afternoon will be 2 p.m. It's the Ottawa Junior Senators who are in town, so should be an exciting matchup. The 73s have 5 preseason games, 4 now, considering that the one last Sunday is over. 3 of their preseason games are at home, including the one on Sunday. So a good chance that I expect more veterans will be in the lineup. I expect, we'll see a little bit more what the team will look like come, as I say, the home opener on the 18th. So should be a good chance to come out and check it out. 73's also doing a food drive that day. So if you want to come out and bring a non-perishable food item, you can find more information on that on the 73 social media, Facebook and Twitter and Instagram and whatnot. But, with the coaching tandem of Sean Fensel, Sean Donovan's back, longtime Ottawa Senator, played in the NHL for a long, long time, went to the Stanley Cup final with the Calgary Flames. And, he's a big presence for the team. He's come back. So both of those gentlemen, along with, the rest of the coaching staff and management, 73's general manager, Terry Nichols, will have the team ready to go. And, just looking forward to seeing the motions keep on going. It's been fun getting back to the rink. I always kind of say that the summer is just a time in between hockey seasons. It's been nice to be at the rink and nice to, be getting back into it. It's my first love and my passion. I hope people can tell. I'm very excited to see what's going to be happening. And that all starts, of course, with the next preseason game, which is this Sunday.
0: We kick off the regular season September 18th. So looking forward to a great season ahead.
1: Yeah, for sure. 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So it's a lot of games and a lot of excitement to come. And, it's going to be getting the motions underway, getting back into it. That's why the preseason

0: nice because you get, as a play-by-play guy, selfishly, get an opportunity to, you know, get yourself back into it, get your mind going again, get to learn the players and their numbers and where they're from and all that sort of pertinent information. So getting my wheels back on is training camp for myself as well in a lot of ways. So excited to see what's going to happen and, you know, ready to get that going on Sunday afternoon.
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0: 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Humidex making it feel like 28. Thanks for listening to the Peter T. Show. And if you're looking for something fun to do over the Labor Day weekend, North Augusta's got you covered. 96th Annual North Augusta Labor Day Festival happening all weekend long. And there really is something for everyone. And things kick off this evening with a mixed slow pitch tournament, euchre at the community hall, a kids movie, and fireworks after the final ball game. Tomorrow is packed. They're going to have a village-wide garage sale, vendors, car show, swap meet, and live music throughout the day featuring Kevin Revay, Jimmy Martin, and the lads. And Sunday keeps the momentum going with more old-timers fastball, live music from Rock and Roll Cowboys, James King, and Amanda Keeley, plus a fairy-themed afternoon in the park featuring special guest Tinkerbell and Lori the Mermaid. Then Monday brings the big finale with the parade at noon, and this year's theme is Wizards, Witches, and Fairies. So expect plenty of creativity. You're also going to find petting zoo, horse-drawn carriage rides, carnival games, bingo, and a whole lot more. And if you're hungry, don't worry. Food trucks are going to be at the park all weekend as well. Plus, there is always the popular Woodlands chicken dinner pickup on Monday. So after 96 years of doing it, it's easy to see why this festival remains a Labor Day tradition. If you'd like the full schedule, make sure you check out North Augusta Labor Day Festival page on social media.
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0: In North Grenville, a mix of sun and cloud today, the high 24. Humidex could make it feel like 28. Cloudy this evening with clear breaks overnight, a low of 15. And for the long weekend, sunny with a chance of showers on Saturday, sunny on Sunday, high both days around 22, and sunny for Labor Day Monday, the high 24.
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1: Good morning. I'm Casey Kenny. A 35-year-old Smiths Falls man has been charged with second-degree murder and the death of a local woman. Granville County OPP said they went to a residence on Crowder Road in Spencerville on Saturday, where one person was found dead. The victim was identified as 37-year-old Chelsea Swinwood from Spencerville. On Thursday, police arrested and charged Justin Donovan Biscope with second-degree murder and indignity to a body. He remains in custody and is scheduled to appear in court in Brockville on Friday. Granville County OPP continued to investigate, working with several of their partners. Anyone with information regarding the investigation should contact Granville County OPP or Crime Stoppers. It's the last long weekend of the summer, and OPP are asking everyone to slow down, stay alert, drive sober, and wear seatbelts, helmets, or life jackets. Over the last 10 years, police say Labor Day weekend has seen more collisions and fatalities on OPP-patrolled roads, trails, and waterways than any other long weekend. Since 2015, there have been 69 collisions and 76 fatalities over the long weekends alone. They say nearly all the deaths can be attributed to impaired driving, speeding, inattentiveness, and not wearing a seatbelt or helmet or wearing one improperly. On the water, police say nearly all fatalities can be attributed to not wearing a life jacket. They're asking people across Ontario to make safe and reasonable choices to ensure everyone can arrive home safely and enjoy the end of summer. And North Grenville firefighters are making sure they're prepared if there's an emergency on the water. Last weekend, firefighters from the North Grenville Fire Service joined other departments in taking the Ontario Fire College Surface Water Rescue Operations and Technician course. The training began with swim testing and pool-based skill development before moving into hands-on rescue scenarios on local waterways. Participants developed and refined skills in water rescue techniques, risk assessment, scene management, watercraft operations, victim recovery, and advanced rescue tactics used in dynamic aquatic environments. The department is thanking local residents who allowed access to their properties for the practical portions of the course. They say the opportunity helps provide realistic training environments that strengthen the capabilities of firefighters throughout the region. Be the first to know. Sign up and get news alerts delivered directly to your inbox at mykempvillenow.com.
2: Moose weather. In North Grenville, a mix of sun and cloud today, the high 24. Humidex could make it feel like 28. Cloudy this evening with clear breaks overnight, a low of 15. And for the long weekend, sunny with a chance of showers on Saturday, sunny on Sunday, high both days around 22, and sunny for Labor Day Monday, the high 24.
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That was Maroon 5, This Love. Sun and clouds in the forecast today, high 24. Humidex could make it feel more like 28. Hope you're having a wonderful day. And let's talk about something people often think when considering a donation. I only have one can of soup. Great. Donate the soup. Sometimes people imagine they need to arrive at the food bank with a pickup truck full of groceries and a marching band announcing their generosity. Well, you don't. A can of soup helps. A box of cereal, a jar of peanut butter, even a few dollars help. Food banks survive because thousands of small contributions add up to something huge. It's kind of like building a hockey arena one seat at a time. Individually, it doesn't look like much. Together, suddenly you've got a crowd. Every donation joins with hundreds of others to support local families who need a hand. And honestly, it's one of the very few situations where being told every little bit helps is actually true. No one expects you to solve food insecurity by yourself. The goal is simply to do something. So the next time you're grocery shopping, maybe grab one extra item. An extra box of pasta is a tiny expense for most of us, but for someone who needs it, that's a meal. And that's a pretty great return on your investment. Here's 38 Special. This is Caught Up in You on Moose FM.

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0: Do you want to touch me? Oh, yeah. Joan Jett kicking off your Friday on the Peter T. Show. Thanks for tuning in. Hope your day is a great one. Sun and clouds are forecast. The high 24. Human X going to make it feel like 28 on this National Food Bank Day. And it is a good reminder that food banks, well, they need more than just cans and boxes. Now, don't get me wrong. 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But money is a food bank's superpower. 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It's not the flashiest donation in the world, but it may be one of the most effective.
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1: Moose weather.
0: In North Grenville, a mix of sun and cloud today, the high 24. Human X could make it feel like 28. Cloudy this evening with clear breaks overnight, a low of 15. And for the long weekend, sunny with a chance of showers on Saturday, sunny on Sunday, high both days around 22, and sunny for Labor Day Monday, the high 24.
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1: Good morning. I'm Casey Kenny. A 35-year-old Smiths Falls man has been charged with second-degree murder and the death of a local woman. Granville County OPP said they went to a residence on Crowder Road in Spencerville on Saturday, where one person was found dead. The victim was identified as 37-year-old Chelsea Swinwood from Spencerville. On Thursday, police arrested and charged Justin Donovan Biscope with second-degree murder and indignity to a body. He remains in custody and is scheduled to appear in court in Brockville on Friday. Granville County OPP continued to investigate, working with several of their partners. Anyone with information regarding the investigation should contact Granville County OPP or Crime Stoppers. It's the last long weekend of the summer, and OPP are asking everyone to slow down, stay alert, drive sober, and wear seatbelts, helmets, or life jackets. Over the last 10 years, police say Labor Day weekend has seen more collisions and fatalities on OPP-patrolled roads, trails, and waterways than any other long weekend. Since 2015, there have been 69 collisions and 76 fatalities over the long weekends alone. They say nearly all the deaths can be attributed to impaired driving, speeding, inattentiveness, and not wearing a seatbelt or helmet or wearing one improperly. On the water, police say nearly all fatalities can be attributed to not wearing a life jacket. They're asking people across Ontario to make safe and reasonable choices to ensure everyone can arrive home safely and enjoy the end of summer. And North Grenville firefighters are making sure they're prepared if there's an emergency on the water. Last weekend, firefighters from the North Grenville Fire Service joined other departments in taking the Ontario Fire College Surface Water Rescue Operations and Technician course. The training began with swim testing and pool-based skill development before moving into hands-on rescue scenarios on local waterways. Participants developed and refined skills in water rescue techniques, risk assessment, scene management, watercraft operations, victim recovery, and advanced rescue tactics used in dynamic aquatic environments. The department is thanking local residents who allowed access to their properties for the practical portions of the course. They say the opportunity helps provide realistic training environments that strengthen the capabilities of firefighters throughout the region. Be the first to know. Sign up and get news alerts delivered directly to your inbox at mykempvillenow.com.
2: Moose weather.
3: In North Grenville, a mix of sun and cloud today, the high 24. Humidex could make it feel like 28. Cloudy this evening with clear breaks overnight, a low of 15. And for the long weekend, sunny with a chance of showers on Saturday, sunny on Sunday, high both days around 22, and sunny for Labor Day Monday, the high 24.
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1: 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And today, we spotlight the Kempville Legion Branch 212. 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

0: sun and a few clouds today, the high 24. Humidex could make it feel like 28. And that was Bachman Turner Overdrive's Let It Ride on the Peter T. Show. Hope you're having a fantastic Friday, and we are celebrating 100 years of the Royal Canadian Legion in 2026. And each weekday, we shine a light on local legions. And today, that spotlight is on Fort Wellington, Branch 97 in Prescott. They are going to be hosting a Labor Day weekend dance tomorrow night featuring live music from the Nelson Colt Band. The dance is going to run from 7 until 11, and admission is just $15. They've also announced their popular Thursday meal lineup for September. The 10th features fish and chips. The 17th is all-you-can-eat spaghetti and meatballs. And the 24th of September brings hot beef sandwiches. Meals are just $12, and that includes coffee or tea and dessert. You can eat in or take out, and they're open to the public. That is our Legion Spotlight for today, featuring Fort Wellington, Branch 97 in Prescott. 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
0: In North Grenville, a mix of sun and cloud today, the high 24. Humidex could make it feel like 28. Cloudy this evening with clear breaks overnight, a low of 15. And for the long weekend, sunny with a chance of showers on Saturday, sunny on Sunday, high both days around 22, and sunny for Labor Day Monday, the high 24.
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1: Good morning. I'm Casey Kenny. A 35-year-old Smiths Falls man has been charged with second-degree murder and the death of a local woman. Granville County OPP said they went to a residence on Crowder Road in Spencerville on Saturday, where one person was found dead. The victim was identified as 37-year-old Chelsea Swinwood from Spencerville. On Thursday, police arrested and charged Justin Donovan Biscope with second-degree murder and indignity to a body. He remains in custody and is scheduled to appear in court in Brockville on Friday. Granville County OPP continued to investigate, working with several of their partners. Anyone with information regarding the investigation should contact Granville County OPP or Crime Stoppers. It's the last long weekend of the summer, and OPP are asking everyone to slow down, stay alert, drive sober, and wear seatbelts, helmets, or life jackets. Over the last 10 years, police say Labor Day weekend has seen more collisions and fatalities on OPP-patrolled roads, trails, and waterways than any other long weekend. Since 2015, there have been 69 collisions and 76 fatalities over the long weekends alone. They say nearly all the deaths can be attributed to impaired driving, speeding, inattentiveness, and not wearing a seatbelt or helmet or wearing one improperly. On the water, police say nearly all fatalities can be attributed to not wearing a life jacket. They're asking people across Ontario to make safe and reasonable choices to ensure everyone can arrive home safely and enjoy the end of summer. And North Grenville firefighters are making sure they're prepared if there's an emergency on the water. Last weekend, firefighters from the North Grenville Fire Service joined other departments in taking the Ontario Fire College Surface Water Rescue Operations and Technician course. The training began with swim testing and pool-based skill development before moving into hands-on rescue scenarios on local waterways. Participants developed and refined skills in water rescue techniques, risk assessment, scene management, watercraft operations, victim recovery, and advanced rescue tactics used in dynamic aquatic environments. The department is thanking local residents who allowed access to their properties for the practical portions of the course. They say the opportunity helps provide realistic training environments that strengthen the capabilities of firefighters throughout the region. Be the first to know. Sign up and get news alerts delivered directly to your inbox at mykempvillenow.com.
2: Moose weather.
3: In North Grenville, a mix of sun and cloud today, the high 24. Humidex could make it feel like 28. Cloudy this evening with clear breaks overnight, a low of 15. And for the long weekend, sunny with a chance of showers on Saturday, sunny on Sunday, high both days around 22, and sunny for Labor Day Monday, the high 24.

0: Wild Boys, Duran Duran on Moose FM. Weather-wise, we've got sun and clouds today, high 24. Humidex could make it feel like 28. Thanks for tuning in. 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
6: Do you know something?
7: How do you know? 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
8: Do you know?
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12: Do you know?
13: Do you know?
14: Do you know?
15: Do you know?
16: Do you know?
17: Do you know?
18: You know? You do know.
0: It's time now for a Friday edition of Do You Know? Let's dive into three fun facts to make you sound smarter than you really are. First off, the shortest war in history was between Britain and Zanzibar. It lasted only 38 minutes. Next, pound cake got its name because its recipe called for a pound each of butter, sugar, eggs, and flour. And finally, spaghettification is the term for how objects stretch as they approach a black hole. There you have it. Now you know. Now here's Kygo and Whitney Houston's Higher Love on Moose FM.

0: You're listening to the station playing the biggest variety, Moose FM and Sky's Love Song. Sun and clouds today, the high 24, could feel more like 28 with the Humidex. Thanks for making the Peter T. Show a part of your day. And you know, every community seems to have that one activity that brings together all kinds of people. Some communities have hockey, some have curling, and more these days, it's cornhole. Now, before you say, isn't that just tossing beanbags at a board? Well, yes, that's exactly what it is. And somehow, it is really, really fun. The Kempville Cornhole Club is getting ready for its Fall Cornhole League starting September 23rd at the Kempville Curling Club. Games will run Wednesday evenings beginning at 6:30, and the season goes through December 2nd. Now, you don't need any experience. You don't need any special equipment. You just show up and play. The league is open to ages 10 and up. Registration is $130 per player. There's also a $15 drop-in option if you'd like to give it a try first. So if you're looking for a new hobby this fall or just looking for an excuse to leave the couch for a couple of hours, the Kempville Cornhole Club may be a great option. For all the details, you can search Kempville Cornhole Club on social media. The Moose.
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0: In North Grenville, a mix of sun and cloud today, the high 24. Humidex could make it feel like 28. Cloudy this evening with clear breaks overnight, a low of 15. And for the long weekend, sunny with a chance of showers on Saturday, sunny on Sunday, high both days around 22, and sunny for Labor Day Monday, the high 24.
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1: Good morning. I'm Casey Kenny. A 35-year-old Smiths Falls man has been charged with second-degree murder and the death of a local woman. Granville County OPP said they went to a residence on Crowder Road in Spencerville on Saturday, where one person was found dead. The victim was identified as 37-year-old Chelsea Swinwood from Spencerville. On Thursday, police arrested and charged Justin Donovan Biscope with second-degree murder and indignity to a body. He remains in custody and is scheduled to appear in court in Brockville on Friday. Granville County OPP continued to investigate, working with several of their partners. Anyone with information regarding the investigation should contact Granville County OPP or Crime Stoppers. It's the last long weekend of the summer, and OPP are asking everyone to slow down, stay alert, drive sober, and wear seatbelts, helmets, or life jackets. Over the last 10 years, police say Labor Day weekend has seen more collisions and fatalities on OPP-patrolled roads, trails, and waterways than any other long weekend. Since 2015, there have been 69 collisions and 76 fatalities over the long weekends alone. They say nearly all the deaths can be attributed to impaired driving, speeding, inattentiveness, and not wearing a seatbelt or helmet or wearing one improperly. On the water, police say nearly all fatalities can be attributed to not wearing a life jacket. They're asking people across Ontario to make safe and reasonable choices to ensure everyone can arrive home safely and enjoy the end of summer. And North Grenville firefighters are making sure they're prepared if there's an emergency on the water. Last weekend, firefighters from the North Grenville Fire Service joined other departments in taking the Ontario Fire College Surface Water Rescue Operations and Technician course. The training began with swim testing and pool-based skill development before moving into hands-on rescue scenarios on local waterways. Participants developed and refined skills in water rescue techniques, risk assessment, scene management, watercraft operations, victim recovery, and advanced rescue tactics used in dynamic aquatic environments. The department is thanking local residents who allowed access to their properties for the practical portions of the course. They say the opportunity helps provide realistic training environments that strengthen the capabilities of firefighters throughout the region. Be the first to know. Sign up and get news alerts delivered directly to your inbox at mykempvillenow.com.
2: Moose weather.
3: In North Grenville, a mix of sun and cloud today, the high 24. Humidex could make it feel like 28. Cloudy this evening with clear breaks overnight, a low of 15. And for the long weekend, sunny with a chance of showers on Saturday, sunny on Sunday, high both days around 22, and sunny for Labor Day Monday, the high 24.

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Avril Lavigne and Chad Kroeger. Sun and clouds today. The high 24. Could feel like 28 with the Humidex. 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Good morning. It's the Peter T. Show. And if you are already looking forward to sweater weather, changing leaves, and all the best things about autumn, I've got an event you're going to want to put on your calendar. Merrittville's Makers Fall Market happening on Saturday, September 19th. The market runs from 10 till 4 at the Merrittville Fairgrounds. And it's all about celebrating.

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0: Colin James Voodoo Thing on 97.5 Moose FM. Welcome to Friday. Sunny day today. A few clouds and a high of 24. Could feel like 28. Thanks for listening. It's the Peter T. Show. And check out Labor Fest in Cardinal. This year's celebration going to be running all Labor Day weekend. And it's all about recognizing workers, community spirit, and local traditions. And looking at the schedule, they are making sure that there is something for just about everyone. Things will kick off this evening with a steak dinner hosted by Legion Branch 105. That's going to be followed by the kickoff performance from Corey Coons. And then Saturday is loaded with activities. You got canine water sports, a show and shine, live music, horseshoe and cornhole tournaments, even Royal Canadian Wrestling. Then on Sunday, it just might be the busiest day of the weekend for you. You're going to find breakfast, more canine water sports, the Labor Fest parade, kids and family races, live entertainment, as well as a fishing pond and fireworks at dusk. And then on Monday, the weekend wraps up with another breakfast, more canine water sports, the popular soapbox derby, and a 50-50 draw. So whether you're into classic cars, wrestling, live music, or great food, Labor Fest in Cardinal looks like it's got a little bit of everything for you. For all the details, make sure you follow the Cardinal Festival Committee on social media.
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5: Moose weather.
0: In North Grenville, a mix of sun and cloud today, the high 24. Humidex could make it feel like 28. Cloudy this evening with clear breaks overnight, a low of 15. And for the long weekend, sunny with a chance of showers on Saturday, sunny on Sunday, high both days around 22, and sunny for Labor Day Monday, the high 24.
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1: Good morning. I'm Casey Kenny. A 35-year-old Smiths Falls man has been charged with second-degree murder and the death of a local woman. Granville County OPP said they went to a residence on Crowder Road in Spencerville on Saturday, where one person was found dead. The victim was identified as 37-year-old Chelsea Swinwood from Spencerville. On Thursday, police arrested and charged Justin Donovan Biscope with second-degree murder and indignity to a body. He remains in custody and is scheduled to appear in court in Brockville on Friday. Granville County OPP continued to investigate, working with several other partners. Anyone with information regarding the investigation should contact Granville County OPP or Crime Stoppers. It's the last long weekend of the summer, and OPP are asking everyone to slow down, stay alert, drive sober, and wear seatbelts, helmets, or life jackets. Over the last 10 years, police say Labor Day weekend has seen more collisions and fatalities on OPP-patrolled roads, trails, and waterways than any other long weekend. Since 2015, there have been 69 collisions and 76 fatalities over the long weekends alone. They say nearly all the deaths can be attributed to impaired driving, speeding, inattentiveness, and not wearing a seatbelt or helmet or wearing one improperly. On the water, police say nearly all fatalities can be attributed to not wearing a life jacket. They're asking people across Ontario to make safe and reasonable choices to ensure everyone can arrive home safely and enjoy the end of summer. And North Grenville firefighters are making sure they're prepared if there's an emergency on the water. Last weekend, firefighters from the North Grenville Fire Service joined other departments in taking the Ontario Fire College Surface Water Rescue Operations and Technician course. The training began with swim testing and pool-based skill development before moving into hands-on rescue scenarios on local waterways. Participants developed and refined skills in water rescue techniques, risk assessment, scene management, watercraft operations, victim recovery, and advanced rescue tactics used in dynamic aquatic environments. The department is thanking local residents who allowed access to their properties for the practical portions of the course. They say the opportunity helps provide realistic training environments that strengthen the capabilities of firefighters throughout the region. Be the first to know. Sign up and get news alerts delivered directly to your inbox at mykempvillenow.com.
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5: Moose weather.
6: In North Grenville, a mix of sun and cloud today. The high 24. Humidex could make it feel like 28. Cloudy this evening with clear breaks overnight. A low of 15. And for the long weekend, sunny with a chance of showers on Saturday. Sunny on Sunday. High both days around 22. And sunny for Labor Day Monday. The high 24.
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Weather-wise, today we're looking at sun and clouds. 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Thanks for tuning in to the Peter T. Show. And if you've ever stood in front of a food bank donation bin wondering what to give, you're not alone. A lot of people suddenly freeze up like they're taking a final exam called Groceries 101. So here's the cheat sheet. Food banks are often looking for peanut butter, canned proteins like tuna and chicken, pasta, rice, baby supplies, and personal hygiene products. Basically, useful everyday items. Think practical. Think nutritious. Think, would I actually want this in my cupboard? Because while that can of mystery vegetables from 2018 is certainly interesting, it's probably not the hero of the story. And one thing people sometimes forget is personal care items. Soap, shampoo, toothpaste, deodorant, those things are essential too, and they're often in short supply. People need more than calories, they need dignity. So if you're heading to the grocery store today, consider picking up one extra item from the list. It's simple, affordable, and can make a real difference. Plus, it's probably the easiest good deed you'll accomplish all week. Here's Men Without Hats now, doing the safety dance on Moose FM.

0: Firewoman, the Cults on the station playing the biggest variety, Moose FM. Sun and clouds in the forecast for us today. High of 24 is expected. Could feel more like 28, though, with the Humidex. Thanks for letting me keep you company on a Friday. It's the Peter T. Show, and today is National Food Bank Day. And while donations get a lot of attention, let's hear it for the volunteers. Because without volunteers, food banks would basically be a building full of groceries wondering what happens next. Volunteers sort donation, pack hampers, stock shelves, organize inventory, help visitors, and somehow keep everything moving smoothly. They're the behind-the-scenes heroes who make sure food gets where it's needed. And they do it because they care about their community. No movie soundtrack, no trophy presentation, no parade, just people helping people. And it's easy to focus on the food itself, but every donation has to be processed, organized, and distributed by someone. That's where volunteers come in. So today, if you know someone who volunteers at a food bank, thank them. And if you've got a little spare time, consider joining them, because one volunteer can make a bigger impact than you probably realize. And honestly, communities work best when neighbors show up for one another.
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0: In North Grenville, a mix of sun and cloud today, the high 24. Humidex could make it feel like 28. Cloudy this evening with clear breaks overnight, a low of 15. And for the long weekend, sunny with a chance of showers on Saturday, sunny on Sunday, high both days around 22, and sunny for Labor Day Monday, the high 24.
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Happy Friday. Weather-wise, we've got sun, a few clouds, and a high of 24 expected today. Could feel like 28, though. I appreciate you tuning in to the Peter T. Show, and Labor Day weekend has become the unofficial end of summer. Everyone starts talking about sweaters, pumpkin spice, how they can't believe it's September already. But imagine this, while everyone else is busy declaring summer's over, you're cruising across the water in a brand new boat, or maybe a new-to-you boat. Because here's the thing, this time of year can actually be one of the best times to score a deal on a boat. Dealers are making room for next year's inventory, and if you've ever caught yourself daydreaming about spending next summer fishing at sunrise, pulling the family around the lake, or simply pretending you're the captain of your own floating kingdom, this might be the time to have a look.

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0: Tom Cochran's No Regrets on the station playing the biggest variety, Moose FM. Weather-wise, we've got sun, a few clouds, and a high of 24 today. Could feel like 28 with the Humidex. I'm Peter T. Thanks for hanging out with me. And today we learned the shortest war in history was between Britain and Zanzibar. It lasted only 38 minutes. Pound cake got its name because its recipe called for a pound each of butter, sugar, eggs, and flour. And spaghettification is a term for how objects stretch as they approach a black hole. We also talked about National Food Bank Day and the many ways you can help, like donating food or money, volunteering your time, and if you are heading out shopping today, consider putting something extra in your cart. And if I could offer a suggestion of something that isn't food but is very needed as well, toilet paper or diapers. Also, this afternoon, I'll be at Pirate Cove Marina's On the Water sales event, so stop by, say hi, grab a free hot dog or hamburger, and take a ride on the Rideau River in what could be your new boat.
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0: 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And as always, I like to leave you with a little chuckle. So here we go. Why was the genie annoyed? Because someone rubbed him the wrong way. Have yourself a good day, a great weekend, and be safe.
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2: Moose weather.
3: In North Grenville, a mix of sun and cloud today, the high 24. Humidex could make it feel like 28. Cloudy this evening with clear breaks overnight, a low of 15. And for the long weekend, sunny with a chance of showers on Saturday, sunny on Sunday, high both days around 22, and sunny for Labor Day Monday, the high 24.
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7: Cloudy skies this afternoon and a slight chance of showers as well. Today's high 25, the humidex making it feel like 31. For tonight, mainly cloudy, a slight chance of showers early on in the evening, the low 14. For the long weekend tomorrow, cloudy skies, a slight chance of showers in the afternoon, the high 24, the humidex making it feel like 29. Sunday, sunny, the high 23. And on Labor Day, Monday, sunny, the high 26.
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5: Moose weather.
6: Cloudy skies this afternoon and a slight chance of showers as well. Today's high 25, the humidex making it feel like 31. For tonight, mainly cloudy, a slight chance of showers early on in the evening, the low 14. For the long weekend tomorrow, cloudy skies, a slight chance of showers in the afternoon, the high 24, the humidex making it feel like 29. Sunday, sunny, the high 23. And on Labor Day, Monday, sunny, the high 26.
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3: Moose weather.
4: Cloudy skies this afternoon and a slight chance of showers as well. Today's high 25, the humidex making it feel like 31. For tonight, mainly cloudy, a slight chance of showers early on in the evening, the low 14. For the long weekend tomorrow, cloudy skies, a slight chance of showers in the afternoon, the high 24, the humidex making it feel like 29. Sunday, sunny, the high 23. And on Labor Day, Monday, sunny, the high 26.
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2: Moose weather.
3: Cloudy skies this afternoon and a slight chance of showers as well. Today's high 25, the Humidex making it feel like 31. For tonight, mainly cloudy, a slight chance of showers early on in the evening, the low 14. For the long weekend tomorrow, cloudy skies, a slight chance of showers in the afternoon, the high 24, the Humidex making it feel like 29. Sunday, sunny, the high 23. And on Labor Day, Monday, sunny, the high 26.
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2: Good afternoon, I'm Casey Kenny. Cardinal Labor Fest is a go this long weekend despite a break-in and vandalism at the waterfront canteen. Edwardsburg Cardinal officials say on social media that the canteen, as well as the public washroom facilities, were broken into and significantly vandalized early Thursday morning. They say police were contacted immediately and security footage and other evidence has been provided to them. Security cameras that were damaged are being replaced, but the public washrooms will remain closed for the time being. Township officials say they're extremely disappointed by the senseless damage to community facilities, which will result in costs and disruptions. Anyone who witnessed the vandalism is asked to call police. The Bank of Canada has unveiled a new vertical $20 banknote featuring a portrait of King Charles III. This is Canada's first bill to feature the King's portrait and will gradually enter circulation in late February 2027. Officials say the portrait, surrounded by a floral and leafy tapestry inspired by the King's lifetime dedication to the environment, the back of the predominantly green banknote continues to feature the Canadian National Vimy Memorial in France. Provincial and territorial floral emblems also appear on the front, with a circular window visible from both sides of the bill, featuring plants that are culturally significant to Indigenous peoples in Canada. And the Canadian Federation of Independent Business says Canada can allow small business owners to become cannon fodder in its trade war with the U.S. The group says a new survey shows nearly half of Canadian small exporters and small importers say they have products directly hit by the latest round of tariffs and counter-tariffs. They add 1 in 5 of the small exporters and 11% of importers affected by the trade war say they would stop being financially viable if the dispute lasts 3 months or more. Among other things, the Federation's calling on Ottawa to create a dedicated small business tariff relief program, a small business corporate tax rate cut from 9% to 6%, retroactive to January 1st, and more. Be the first to know. Sign up and get news alerts delivered directly to your inbox at mykempvillenow.com.
1: Moose weather.
2: Cloudy skies this afternoon and a slight chance of showers as well. Today's high 25, the humidex making it feel like 31. For tonight, mainly cloudy, a slight chance of showers early on in the evening, the low 14. For the long weekend tomorrow, cloudy skies, a slight chance of showers in the afternoon, the high 24, the humidex making it feel like 29. Sunday, sunny, the high 23, and on Labor Day, Monday, sunny, the high 26.

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5: Moose weather.
6: Cloudy skies this afternoon and a slight chance of showers as well. Today's high 25, the Humidex making it feel like 31. For tonight, mainly cloudy, a slight chance of showers early on in the evening, the low 14. For the long weekend tomorrow, cloudy skies, a slight chance of showers in the afternoon, the high 24, the Humidex making it feel like 29. Sunday, sunny, the high 23. And on Labor Day, Monday, sunny, the high 26.
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4: Cloudy skies this afternoon and a slight chance of showers as well. Today's high 25, the humidex making it feel like 31. For tonight, mainly cloudy, a slight chance of showers early on in the evening, the low 14. For the long weekend tomorrow, cloudy skies, a slight chance of showers in the afternoon, the high 24, the humidex making it feel like 29. Sunday, sunny, the high 23. And on Labor Day, Monday, sunny, the high 26.

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6: Cloudy skies this afternoon and a slight chance of showers as well. Today's high 25, the humidex making it feel like 31. For tonight, mainly cloudy, a slight chance of showers early on in the evening, the low 14. For the long weekend tomorrow, cloudy skies, a slight chance of showers in the afternoon, the high 24, the humidex making it feel like 29. Sunday, sunny, the high 23. And on Labor Day, Monday, sunny, the high 26.
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0: the Moose. Hope you're having a great Friday afternoon. It's Peter T and Moose FM. We are live on location today on Reno River Road at Pirate Cove Marina. 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You can try these boats out on the Rideau River, and on a day like today, it is going to be a fantastic day to do just that. If you were lucky enough to be a boat owner, you already know that feeling, and if you've been thinking about upgrading, now is the time to do it. It is the perfect time of year to score yourself a great deal on a new pontoon boat. 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They've got a great selection of used models as well as trailers, plus they offer some great service as well, all on hand here on Rideau River Road. 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We've got the barbecue fired up. You can stop by, grab yourself a burger, hot dog, chat with the crew here, Mark and the gang. We'll let you know all the great deals on all the great boats in stock, and get you set up for maybe a little bit of an end run this year, but a big push for next year. 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
1: Hope you're having a great Friday afternoon. It's Peter T and Moose FM on location this afternoon on Rideau River Road at Pirate Cove Marina's On the Water sales event. You can come by and try out a boat for yourself and just get that feeling of what it's like to be on the water. And if you are somebody like myself who has spent a great deal of time on the water, you know that is a feeling like no other. And if you have never experienced a boat before, now is the time to get yourself into a boat and get out on the water, because on a day like today, there's nothing better than just kind of coasting along on the water with the breeze in your hair, maybe a fish splashing beside you. It is a fantastic day and a fantastic opportunity right now to score yourself a fantastic deal on a brand new boat, whether it's a Lund boat, which is a great fishing line. They've also got pontoon boats in stock, fantastic used boats on as well, and of course they've got the service department on hand to take care of any of your needs down the road once you get going on that water. And of course they've got a great selection of pontoon boats as well. So come by and check things out for yourself, and while you're here, we're even going to feed you. We got burgers and hot dogs on the barbecue going, and it is a great day to come and spend a little bit of time out on the water and just enjoying the beautiful scenery that is Rideau River. It is Peter T and Moose FM. We are live on location this afternoon at Pirate Cove Marina. You'll find us on Rideau River Road.

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1: Moose weather.
2: Cloudy skies this afternoon and a slight chance of showers as well. Today's high 25, the Humidex making it feel like 31. For tonight, mainly cloudy, a slight chance of showers early on in the evening, the low 14. For the long weekend tomorrow, cloudy skies, a slight chance of showers in the afternoon, the high 24, the Humidex making it feel like 29. Sunday, sunny, the high 23. And on Labor Day, Monday, sunny, the high 26.
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0: It's a beautiful Friday afternoon and a great chance for you to get out on the water. It's Peter T and Moose FM. We are on location today at Pirate Cove Marina on Rideau River Road for the On the Water sales event. 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
8: Cloudy skies this afternoon and a slight chance of showers as well. Today's high 25, the humidex making it feel like 31. For tonight, mainly cloudy, a slight chance of showers early on in the evening, the low 14. For the long weekend tomorrow, cloudy skies, a slight chance of showers in the afternoon, the high 24, the humidex making it feel like 29. Sunday, sunny, the high 23. And on Labor Day, Monday, sunny, the high 26.
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1: Hope you're having a great Friday afternoon. It's Peter T. and Moose FM on location this afternoon at Pyra Cove Marina on Rideau River Road for the On the Water sales event. 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We're going to be doing that until 6 o'clock today. 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They're the only Phoenix dealer in Canada. And if you've never seen a Phoenix boat, you got to come and check these things out. 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And a day like today would be a fantastic day to do just that. 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

0: It's a beautiful Friday afternoon and a great chance for you to spend some time out on the water. Good afternoon. It's Peter T. and Moose FM. 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
4: Moose weather.
5: Cloudy skies this afternoon and a slight chance of showers as well. Today's high 25, the Humidex making it feel like 31. For tonight, mainly cloudy, a slight chance of showers early on in the evening, the low 14. For the long weekend tomorrow, cloudy skies, a slight chance of showers in the afternoon, the high 24, the Humidex making it feel like 29. Sunday, sunny, the high 23, and on Labor Day, Monday, sunny, the high 26.

0: Hope you're having a great Friday afternoon. It's Peter T. and Moose FM. We are on location this afternoon at Pirate Cove Marina on Rideau River Road. And if you have ever considered getting into a boat, now is the perfect time to do it. Of course, we're getting close to the end of the season. That means they're trying to blow out the inventory so they can get all new inventory next year. So they're passing on the savings to you. And they have got some fantastic deals on Lund, Sylvan, as well as being the only Phoenix dealer in all of Canada. So stop by, check out the great selection of fishing boats, pontoons as well. They've got a fantastic collection of used vehicles as well. Plus, it is the on the water sales event, which means you can actually go out on the water in a few select models, including a couple of Sea-Doos. Maybe you're thinking not the boat, but you'd like to get into a Sea-Doo. They have some options for that as well as a host of other great deals. Of course, things are going on until 6 o'clock tonight. They're going to be doing it all over again tomorrow from 10 a.m. to 6 p.m. So if you can't make it by tonight, stop by tomorrow and take one of these beauties out for a test drive and just imagine yourself next summer enjoying the whole year out on the water. It's Peter T. and Moose FM. We have been live on location today at Pirate Cove Marina for their on-the-water sales event. You can find us on Rideau River Road.
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6: Cloudy skies this afternoon and a slight chance of showers as well. Today's high 25, the Humidex making it feel like 31. For tonight, mainly cloudy, a slight chance of showers early on in the evening, the low 14. For the long weekend tomorrow, cloudy skies, a slight chance of showers in the afternoon, the high 24, the Humidex making it feel like 29. Sunday, sunny, the high 23. And on Labor Day, Monday, sunny, the high 26.
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1: It's a Labor Day weekend, and how nice would it be to spend some time out on the water? Well, that can happen for you at the Pyro Cove Marina's On the Water sales event. You can actually take select models out on Rideau River and see what it feels like to enjoy some of this fantastic weather on the water. And of course, they've got some great selections when it comes to Lund. It is a fantastic fishing boat. Phoenix as well has got a great fishing line. 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They've even got a full service and parts department. And if you're in the need for just a motor, they've got lots of great Mercury motors as well to make sure that you get there on the water and have a great time. And of course, lots going on here today as well as tomorrow, including a barbecue. So while you're browsing, you can also get yourself something tasty to eat. And as we're getting closer to supper time, I can almost feel my tummy rumbling for a burger or a hot dog. 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They got a great selection of fishing boats, pontoons, and more for you to test drive. 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

0: It's a beautiful Friday afternoon, and if you are looking to get out on the water this year or next year, this is the time to do it. It is a fantastic time of year to score yourself one heck of a deal on a brand new or a new to you boat, and they have got a wide selection of both here at Pirate Cove Marina's On the Water sales event going on today until 6 p.m. and tomorrow from 10 a.m. till 6 p.m. You can take some test drives out on the Rideau River of select models, and a couple of those models include some Sea-Doos. They've got your basic Sea-Doo that'll let you get out there and have a good time, but they've also got a fishing model Sea-Doo. I didn't even realize that they made such a thing, and this thing, it looks pretty sweet, and if you are a fisherman, then this is definitely a way to get into those tight spaces that sometimes that boat just can't get into. But if you are a fisherman and you're looking for that next boat, you can find a great deal here. They've got Lund, they've got Sylvan, Legend pontoon boats, as well as Sylvan pontoon boats, and a whole lot of collection of used models as well. So come on by and check it out for yourself. You're going to be surprised what you find at the Pirate Cove Marina's On the Water sales event going on again today until 6 p.m. and tomorrow from 10 a.m. to 6 p.m. It's Peter T. and Moose FM live on location.
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4: No moose came anywhere near the making of this commercial.
5: Weather. Cloudy skies this afternoon and a slight chance of showers as well. Today's high 25, the humidex making it feel like 31. For tonight, mainly cloudy, a slight chance of showers early on in the evening, the low 14. For the long weekend tomorrow, cloudy skies, a slight chance of showers in the afternoon, the high 24, the humidex making it feel like 29. Sunday, sunny, the high 23. And on Labor Day, Monday, sunny, the high 26.
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1: Good afternoon, I'm Casey Kenny. Cardinal Labor Fest is a go this long weekend despite a break-in and vandalism at the Waterfront Canteen. Edwardsburg Cardinal officials say on social media that the canteen, as well as the public washroom facilities, were broken into and significantly vandalized early Thursday morning. They say police were contacted immediately and security footage and other evidence has been provided to them. Security cameras that were damaged are being replaced, but the public washrooms will remain closed for the time being. Township officials say they're extremely disappointed by the senseless damage to community facilities, which will result in costs and disruptions. Anyone who witnessed the vandalism is asked to call police. The Bank of Canada has unveiled a new vertical $20 banknote featuring a portrait of King Charles III. This is Canada's first bill to feature the King's portrait and will gradually enter circulation in late February 2027. Officials say the portrait, surrounded by a floral and leafy tapestry inspired by the King's lifetime dedication to the environment, the back of the predominantly green banknote continues to feature the Canadian National Vimy Memorial in France. Provincial and territorial floral emblems also appear on the front, with a circular window visible from both sides of the bill, featuring plants that are culturally significant to Indigenous peoples in Canada. And the Canadian Federation of Independent Business says Canada can allow small business owners to become cannon fodder in its trade war with the U.S. The group says a new survey shows nearly half of Canadian small exporters and small importers say they have products directly hit by the latest round of tariffs and counter-tariffs. They add 1 in 5 of the small exporters and 11% of importers affected by the trade war say they would stop being financially viable if the dispute lasts 3 months or more. Among other things, the Federation's calling on Ottawa to create a dedicated small business tariff relief program, a small business corporate tax rate cut from 9% to 6%, retroactive to January 1st, and more. Be the first to know. Sign up and get news alerts delivered directly to your inbox at mykempvillenow.com.
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4: Moose weather.
5: Mainly cloudy skies tonight, a slight chance of showers early on, the low 14. For tomorrow, to begin the long weekend, cloudy skies, a slight chance of showers in the afternoon, the high 24, the humidex making it feel like 29. For Sunday, sunny, the high 24, and on Labor Day, Monday, sunny, the high 26.
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0: The Moose. Hope you're having a great Friday. It's Peter T. and Moose FM. On location today, you're going to find us on Rideau River Road at Pirate Cove Marina for their On the Sails water event. And on the water really does mean on the water. That means you can take certain models out for a test drive. They've got some pontoon boat options. They've got some fishing boat options, as well as a couple of Sea-Doos, both the regular and the fishing Sea-Doos. So you can take those out for a spin and get a feel for what it's like to actually be out on the water. And of course, if you are in the market for a new boat, they've got a great selection of Lund, Sylvan, as well as a host of used models as well in stock. So depending on your budget, they've got something that is going to fit it. 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I was just looking at one of the Sylvan pontoon boats. This thing is absolutely amazing inside. If you're thinking of doing any entertaining out on the water, that is going to make all your friends jealous that you got it. 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
3: Moose weather. Mainly cloudy skies tonight, a slight chance of showers early on, the low 14. For tomorrow, to begin the long weekend, cloudy skies, a slight chance of showers in the afternoon, the high 24, the Humidex making it feel like 29. For Sunday, sunny, the high 24, and on Labor Day, Monday, sunny, the high 26.
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0: pontoon boats, fishing boats, Sea-Doos, and more. That's what you're going to find at Pirate Cove Marina's On the Water sales event going on today until 6 p.m. and tomorrow from 10 a.m. to 6 p.m. Hope you're having a fantastic Friday. It's Peter T. and Moose FM on location today at Pirate Cove Marina. And, of course, you can take some of these great models out for a test drive on Rideau River. And if you've never traveled the Rideau River before, it is absolutely beautiful. And as we get closer to the fall and those leaves start changing, it is going to be even better to check out that scenery. And if you're out thinking about getting a boat, this is the perfect time of year to do it, because the inventory has got to be blown out so they can get next year's models in here. So they're passing along some great deals to you on both new and used boats. Plus, they've also got the trailers you're going to need to haul them around on. 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They've got a great parts and service department that'll make sure that your boat is running every year smoothly. And, of course, you got to put it away for the winter. 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They've got great Legend Pond pontoon boats and more. 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It's Peter T. and Moose FM on location today at Pirate Cove Marina's On the Water sales event.
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3: Mainly cloudy skies tonight, a slight chance of showers early on, the low 14. For tomorrow, to begin the long weekend, cloudy skies, a slight chance of showers in the afternoon, the high 24, the humidex making it feel like 29. For Sunday, sunny, the high 24, and on Labor Day, Monday, sunny, the high 26.
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1: Peter T and Moose FM on location today at Pirate Cove Marina. You'll find us on Rideau River Road for their On the Water sales event going on today till 6 p.m., happening tomorrow, 10 a.m. till 6 p.m. as well. And On the Water truly means on the water. You can take some select models out for a test drive. They've got pontoon. They've got fishing boats. They've also got some Sea-Doos as well, both regular and fishing Sea-Doos. So they've got you covered, both new and used as well. Got a great selection of pontoons, fishing boats, in stock, and of course they'll look after you long after the purchase as well. Got a parts and service department on hand, plus they offer winter wrapping as well, so they've got you covered regardless of what you're looking for. And of course this time of year is the time of year when they're offering those blowout deals, because they're looking to add inventory for next year and clear out this year's. So you're going to get yourself a fantastic deal. Of course, some start as low as $66 bi-weekly and go up from there. But they've got a boat that is going to be for your needs and for your budget. So stop by and check things out for yourself. If you can't make it today, make sure you stop by tomorrow and take one for a test drive out on the Rideau River and enjoy the scenery. It's Peter T and Moose FM live on location today at Pirate Cove Marina on Rideau River Road.

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1: Good afternoon, I'm Casey Kenny. Cardinal Labor Fest is a go this long weekend despite a break-in and vandalism at the waterfront canteen. Edwardsburg Cardinal officials say on social media that the canteen, as well as the public washroom facilities, were broken into and significantly vandalized early Thursday morning. They say police were contacted immediately and security footage and other evidence has been provided to them. Security cameras that were damaged are being replaced, but the public washrooms will remain closed for the time being. Township officials say they're extremely disappointed by the senseless damage to community facilities, which will result in costs and disruptions. Anyone who witnessed the vandalism is asked to call police. The Bank of Canada has unveiled a new vertical $20 banknote featuring a portrait of King Charles III. This is Canada's first bill to feature the King's portrait and will gradually enter circulation in late February 2027. Officials say the portrait, surrounded by a floral and leafy tapestry inspired by the King's lifetime dedication to the environment, the back of the predominantly green banknote continues to feature the Canadian National Vimy Memorial in France. Provincial and territorial floral emblems also appear on the front, with a circular window visible from both sides of the bill, featuring plants that are culturally significant to Indigenous peoples in Canada. And the Canadian Federation of Independent Business says Canada can allow small business owners to become cannon fodder in its trade war with the U.S. The group says a new survey shows nearly half of Canadian small exporters and small importers say they have products directly hit by the latest round of tariffs and counter-tariffs. They add 1 in 5 of the small exporters and 11% of importers affected by the trade war say they would stop being financially viable if the dispute lasts 3 months or more. Among other things, the Federation's calling on Ottawa to create a dedicated small business tariff relief program, a small business corporate tax rate cut from 9% to 6%, retroactive to January 1st, and more. Be the first to know. Sign up and get news alerts delivered directly to your inbox at mykempvillenow.com.
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1: Mainly cloudy skies tonight, a slight chance of showers early on, the low 14. For tomorrow, to begin the long weekend, cloudy skies, a slight chance of showers in the afternoon, the high 24, the humidex making it feel like 29. For Sunday, sunny, the high 24, and on Labor Day, Monday, sunny, the high 26.
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0: Moose weather.
4: Mainly cloudy skies tonight, a slight chance of showers early on, the low 14. For tomorrow, to begin the long weekend, cloudy skies, a slight chance of showers in the afternoon, the high 24, the humidex making it feel like 29. For Sunday, sunny, the high 24, and on Labor Day, Monday, sunny, the high 26.
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5: Mainly cloudy skies tonight, a slight chance of showers early on, the low 14. For tomorrow, to begin the long weekend, cloudy skies, a slight chance of showers in the afternoon, the high 24, the humidex making it feel like 29. For Sunday, sunny, the high 24, and on Labor Day, Monday, sunny, the high 26.
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3: Moose weather.
4: Mainly cloudy skies tonight, a slight chance of showers early on, the low 14. For tomorrow, to begin the long weekend, cloudy skies, a slight chance of showers in the afternoon, the high 24, the humidex making it feel like 29. For Sunday, sunny, the high 24, and on Labor Day, Monday, sunny, the high 26.
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8: Weather. Mainly cloudy skies tonight, a slight chance of showers early on, below 14. For tomorrow, to begin the long weekend, cloudy skies, a slight chance of showers in the afternoon, the high 24, the humidex making it feel like 29. For Sunday, sunny, the high 24, and on Labor Day, Monday, sunny, the high 26.
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6: Mainly cloudy skies tonight, a slight chance of showers early on, the low 14. For tomorrow, to begin the long weekend, cloudy skies, a slight chance of showers in the afternoon, the high 24, the humidex making it feel like 29. For Sunday, sunny, the high 24, and on Labor Day, Monday, sunny, the high 26.
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6: Mainly cloudy skies tonight, a slight chance of showers early on, below 14. For tomorrow, to begin the long weekend, cloudy skies, a slight chance of showers in the afternoon, the high 24, the humidex making it feel like 29. For Sunday, sunny, the high 24, and on Labor Day, Monday, sunny, the high 26.
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